0: Your beauty so bright that in your pictures you the flash. Don't need the rest of your life, just need the rest of your night. And if we're moving too fast, we can do whatever you like. What's life without love? What's me without you?
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2: 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Drink some margaritas by swinging blue lights. Listen to the mariachi play at midnight. Are you with me? 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

0: I remember that night, laughing around the fire. I couldn't feel much better. The sunny days are back. 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I remember that night.
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2: Hey, it's me. I know we haven't spoken in a while and things have been weird. But I still think about you a lot. 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I just wanted to let you know that I miss you. I hope you're doing really good.

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1: 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I was in denial about my love.

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And it feels like I'm drowning, pulling against the stream.

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1: 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Something's not right with me too. It's not right with me. But the state that you're in is innocent. 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

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Are you with me? Are you with me?

saddest rest. You will find me in the place I know the best. Dance and shout then, flying to the moon. Don't have to worry, 'cause I'll be come back soon.